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0: Partly cloudy skies overnight tonight, mid-70s, light south to southeast winds, partly sunny, isolated showers or storms Saturday, 87 to 91. Saturday night, scattered showers and thunderstorms, middle to upper 70s, partly sunny with isolated showers or storms Sunday, 88 to 92. 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I'm Precision Weather Meteorologist Russ Murley for St. Augustine's Local News.
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0: St. Augustine's local morning news. We've got you covered.
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0: Just a few scattered clouds through the overnight, mid-70s, light south to southeast winds, partly sunny on Saturday with isolated showers or thunderstorms, 87 to 91. Showers and thunderstorms likely Saturday night, middle to upper 70s, partly sunny with isolated showers or storms on Sunday, 88 to 92 degrees. Right now, looks like partly sunny skies for Memorial Day. I'm Precision Weather Meteorologist Russ Marley for St. Augustine's Local News.
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0: Partly cloudy skies overnight tonight, mid-70s, light south to southeast winds, partly sunny, isolated showers or storms Saturday, 87 to 91. Saturday night, scattered showers and thunderstorms, middle to upper 70s, partly sunny with isolated showers or storms Sunday, 88 to 92. 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I'm Precision Weather Meteorologist Russ Merle for St. Augustine's Local News.
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Just a few scattered clouds through the overnight, mid-70s, light south to southeast winds, partly sunny on Saturday with isolated showers or thunderstorms, 87 to 91. Showers and thunderstorms likely Saturday night, middle to upper 70s, partly

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0: Partly cloudy skies overnight tonight, mid-70s. Light south to southeast winds. Partly sunny, isolated showers or storms Saturday, 87 to 91. Saturday night, scattered showers and thunderstorms, middle to upper 70s. Partly sunny with isolated showers or storms Sunday, 88 to 92. 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I'm Precision Weather Meteorologist Russ Murley for St. Augustine's local news.
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0: Just a few scattered clouds through the overnight, mid-70s, lights out the southeast winds. Partly sunny on Saturday with isolated showers or thunderstorms, 87 to 91. Showers and thunderstorms likely Saturday night, middle to upper 70s. Partly sunny with isolated showers or storms on Sunday, 88 to 92 degrees. Right now, looks like partly sunny skies for Memorial Day. I'm Precision Weather Meteorologist Russ Murley for St. Augustine's Local News.
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0: Partly cloudy skies overnight tonight, mid-70s. Light south to southeast winds. Partly sunny, isolated showers or storms Saturday, 87 to 91. Saturday night, scattered showers and thunderstorms, middle to upper 70s. Partly sunny with isolated showers or storms Sunday, 88 to 92. 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I'm Precision Weather Meteorologist Russ Murley for St. Augustine's Local News.
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0: Just a few scattered clouds through the overnight, mid-70s. Lights out the southeast winds. Partly sunny on Saturday with isolated showers or thunderstorms, 87 to 91. Showers and thunderstorms likely Saturday night, middle to upper 70s. Partly sunny with isolated showers or storms on Sunday, 88 to 92 degrees. Right now, looks like partly sunny skies for Memorial Day. I'm Precision Weather Meteorologist Russ Murley for St. Augustine's Local News.
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0: Partly cloudy skies overnight tonight, mid-70s. Lights out the southeast winds. Partly sunny, isolated showers or storms Saturday, 87 to 91. Saturday night, scattered showers and thunderstorms, middle to upper 70s. Partly sunny with isolated showers or storms Sunday, 88 to 92. 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I'm Precision Weather Meteorologist Russ Murley for St. Augustine's local news.
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0: Just a few scattered clouds through the overnight, mid-70s, light south to southeast winds, partly sunny on Saturday with isolated showers or thunderstorms, 87 to 91. Showers and thunderstorms likely Saturday night, middle to upper 70s, partly sunny with isolated showers or storms on Sunday, 88 to 92 degrees. Right now, looks like partly sunny skies for Memorial Day. I'm Precision Weather Meteorologist Ross Marley for St. Augustine's Local News.
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Unbelievable. Partly cloudy skies overnight tonight, mid-70s, light south to southeast winds, partly sunny, isolated showers or storms Saturday, 87 to 91. Saturday night, scattered showers and thunderstorms, middle to upper 70s, partly sunny with isolated showers or storms Sunday, 88 to 92. 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I'm Precision Weather Meteorologist Russ Murley for St. Augustine's Local News. 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
0: St. Augustine's local morning news. 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

0: Just a few scattered clouds through the overnight, mid-70s, light south to southeast winds, partly sunny on Saturday with isolated showers or thunderstorms, 87 to 91. Showers and thunderstorms likely Saturday night, middle to upper 70s, partly sunny with isolated showers or storms on Sunday, 88 to 92 degrees. Right now, looks like partly sunny skies for Memorial Day. I'm Precision Weather Meteorologist Russ Murley for St. Augustine's Local News.
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0: Partly cloudy skies overnight tonight, mid-70s. Lights out the southeast winds. Partly sunny, isolated showers or storms Saturday, 87 to 91. Saturday night, scattered showers and thunderstorms, middle to upper 70s. Partly sunny with isolated showers or storms Sunday, 88 to 92. 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I'm Precision Weather Meteorologist Russ Murley for St. Augustine's local news.
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1: The ideology of a cancer cell is uncontrolled growth. 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

0: Just a few scattered clouds through the overnight, mid-70s. Lights out, the southeast winds. Partly sunny on Saturday with isolated showers or thunderstorms, 87 to 91. Showers and thunderstorms likely Saturday night, middle to upper 70s. Partly sunny with isolated showers or storms on Sunday, 88 to 92 degrees. Right now, looks like partly sunny skies for Memorial Day. I'm Precision Weather Meteorologist Russ Murley for St. Augustine's Local News.
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0: Partly cloudy skies overnight tonight, mid-70s. Light south to southeast winds. Partly sunny, isolated showers or storms Saturday, 87 to 91. Saturday night, scattered showers and thunderstorms, middle to upper 70s. Partly sunny with isolated showers or storms Sunday, 88 to 92. 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I'm Precision Weather Meteorologist Russ Murley for St. Augustine's local news.
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0: Just a few scattered clouds through the overnight, mid-70s, lights out the southeast winds, partly sunny on Saturday with isolated showers or thunderstorms, 87 to 91. Showers and thunderstorms likely Saturday night, middle to upper 70s, partly sunny with isolated showers or storms on Sunday, 88 to 92 degrees. Right now, looks like partly sunny skies for Memorial Day. I'm Precision Weather Meteorologist Ross Marley for St. Augustine's Local News.
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0: Partly cloudy skies overnight tonight, mid-70s, light south to southeast winds, partly sunny, isolated showers or storms Saturday, 87 to 91. Saturday night, scattered showers and thunderstorms, middle to upper 70s, partly sunny with isolated showers or storms Sunday, 88 to 92. 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I'm Precision Weather Meteorologist Russ Murley for St. Augustine's Local News.
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0: Just a few scattered clouds through the overnight, mid-70s, lights out the southeast winds. Partly sunny on Saturday with isolated showers or thunderstorms, 87 to 91. Showers and thunderstorms likely Saturday night, middle to upper 70s. Partly sunny with isolated showers or storms on Sunday, 88 to 92 degrees. Right now, looks like partly sunny skies for Memorial Day. I'm Precision Weather Meteorologist Ross Marley for St. Augustine's Local News.
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0: Sunshine, partly sunny at times. There may be a pop-up shower or thunderstorm, 89 to 93 this afternoon. East to southeast winds at 5 to 15. A few showers or storms tonight, mid-70s. Partly sunny with isolated showers or storms, 88 to 92 tomorrow. Partly cloudy, middle to upper 70s tomorrow night. And lots of sunshine Memorial Day with isolated showers or storms, 88 to 92. I'm Precision Weather Meteorologist Russ Marley for St. Augustine's local news.
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0: St. Augustine's local morning news. 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

0: sunshine, partly sunny at times. There may be a pop-up shower or thunderstorm this afternoon. High temperatures will climb to 89 to 93. East to southeast winds at 5 to 15. Overnight tonight, a few showers or thunderstorms, mid-70s. Partly sunny with isolated showers or storms, 88 to 92 tomorrow. Partly cloudy tomorrow night, middle to upper 70s. Sunny with isolated showers or storms, 88 to 92 on Monday. 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I'm Precision Weather Meteorologist Russ Murley for St. Augustine's local news.
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0: Sunshine, partly sunny at times. There may be a pop-up shower or thunderstorm, 89 to 93 this afternoon. East to southeast winds at 5 to 15. A few showers or storms tonight, mid-70s. Partly sunny with isolated showers or storms, 88 to 92 tomorrow. Partly cloudy, middle to upper 70s tomorrow night. And lots of sunshine Memorial Day with isolated showers or storms, 88 to 92. I'm Precision Weather Meteorologist Ross Marley for St. Augustine's local news.
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0: Sunshine, partly sunny at times. There may be a pop-up shower or thunderstorm this afternoon. High temperatures will climb to 89 to 93. East to southeast winds at 5 to 15. Overnight tonight, a few showers or thunderstorms, mid-70s. Partly sunny with isolated showers or storms, 88 to 92 tomorrow. Partly cloudy tomorrow night, middle to upper 70s. Sunny with isolated showers or storms, 88 to 92 on Monday. 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I'm Precision Weather Meteorologist Russ Murley for St. Augustine's local news.
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0: Sunshine, partly sunny at times. There may be a pop-up shower or thunderstorm, 89 to 93 this afternoon. East to southeast winds at 5 to 15. A few showers or storms tonight, mid-70s. Partly sunny with isolated showers or storms, 88 to 92 tomorrow. Partly cloudy, middle to upper 70s tomorrow night. And lots of sunshine Memorial Day with isolated showers or storms, 88 to 92. I'm Precision Weather Meteorologist Ross Marley for St. Augustine's Local News.
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12: You guys are awesome, man. 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

0: Sunshine, partly sunny at times. There may be a pop-up shower or thunderstorm this afternoon. High temperatures will climb to 89 to 93. East to southeast winds at 5 to 15. Overnight tonight, a few showers or thunderstorms, mid-70s. Partly sunny with isolated showers or storms, 88 to 92 tomorrow. Partly cloudy tomorrow night, middle to upper 70s. Sunny with isolated showers or storms, 88 to 92 on Monday. 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I'm Precision Weather Meteorologist Russ Murley for St. Augustine's local news.
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0: Sunshine, partly sunny at times. There may be a pop-up shower or thunderstorm, 89 to 93 this afternoon. East to southeast winds at 5 to 15. A few showers or storms tonight, mid-70s. Partly sunny with isolated showers or storms, 88 to 92 tomorrow. Partly cloudy, middle to upper 70s tomorrow night. And lots of sunshine Memorial Day with isolated showers or storms, 88 to 92. I'm Precision Weather Meteorologist Russ Marley for St. Augustine's local news.
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0: Sunshine, partly sunny at times. There may be a pop-up shower or thunderstorm this afternoon. High temperatures will climb to 89 to 93. East to southeast winds at 5 to 15. Overnight tonight, a few showers or thunderstorms, mid-70s. Partly sunny with isolated showers or storms, 88 to 92 tomorrow. Partly cloudy tomorrow night, middle to upper 70s. Sunny with isolated showers or storms, 88 to 92 on Monday. 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I'm Precision Weather Meteorologist Russ Murley for St. Augustine's local news.
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0: Sunshine, partly sunny at times. There may be a pop-up shower or thunderstorm, 89 to 93 this afternoon. East to southeast winds at 5 to 15. A few showers or storms tonight, mid-70s. Partly sunny with isolated showers or storms, 88 to 92 tomorrow. Partly cloudy, middle to upper 70s tomorrow night. And lots of sunshine Memorial Day with isolated showers or storms, 88 to 92. I'm Precision Weather Meteorologist Russ Marley for St. Augustine's Local News.
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0: Sunshine, partly sunny at times. There may be a pop-up shower or thunderstorm this afternoon. High temperatures will climb to 89 to 93. East to southeast winds at 5 to 15. Overnight tonight, a few showers or thunderstorms, mid-70s. Partly sunny with isolated showers or storms, 88 to 92 tomorrow. Partly cloudy tomorrow night, middle to upper 70s. Sunny with isolated showers or storms, 88 to 92 on Monday. 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I'm Precision Weather Meteorologist Russ Murley for St. Augustine's local news.
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0: sunshine, partly sunny at times. There may be a pop-up shower or thunderstorm, 89 to 93 this afternoon. East to southeast winds at 5 to 15. A few showers or storms tonight, mid-70s. Partly sunny with isolated showers or storms, 88 to 92 tomorrow. Partly cloudy, middle to upper 70s tomorrow night. And lots of sunshine Memorial Day with isolated showers or storms, 88 to 92. I'm Precision Weather Meteorologist Russ Murley for St. Augustine's local news.
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I've heard people say that too much of anything is not good for you, baby. 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

0: Sunshine, partly sunny at times. There may be a pop-up shower or thunderstorm, 89 to 93 this afternoon. East to southeast winds at 5 to 15. A few showers or storms tonight, mid-70s. Partly sunny with isolated showers or storms, 88 to 92 tomorrow. Partly cloudy, middle to upper 70s tomorrow night. And lots of sunshine Memorial Day with isolated showers or storms, 88 to 92. I'm Precision Weather Meteorologist Russ Marley for St. Augustine's local news.
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0: sunshine, partly sunny at times. There may be a pop-up shower or thunderstorm this afternoon. High temperatures will climb to 89 to 93. East to southeast winds at 5 to 15. Overnight tonight, a few showers or thunderstorms, mid-70s. Partly sunny with isolated showers or storms, 88 to 92 tomorrow. Partly cloudy tomorrow night, middle to upper 70s. Sunny with isolated showers or storms, 88 to 92 on Monday. 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I'm Precision Weather Meteorologist Russ Murley for St. Augustine's local news.
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0: Sunshine, partly sunny at times. There may be a pop-up shower or thunderstorm, 89 to 93 this afternoon. East to southeast winds at 5 to 15. A few showers or storms tonight, mid-70s. Partly sunny with isolated showers or storms, 88 to 92 tomorrow. Partly cloudy, middle to upper 70s tomorrow night. And lots of sunshine Memorial Day with isolated showers or storms, 88 to 92. I'm Precision Weather Meteorologist Russ Marley for St. Augustine's Local News.
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0: Sunshine, partly sunny at times. There may be a pop-up shower or thunderstorm this afternoon. High temperatures will climb to 89 to 93. East to southeast winds at 5 to 15. Overnight tonight, a few showers or thunderstorms, mid-70s. Partly sunny with isolated showers or storms, 88 to 92 tomorrow. Partly cloudy tomorrow night, middle to upper 70s. Sunny with isolated showers or storms, 88 to 92 on Monday. 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I'm Precision Weather Meteorologist Russ Murley for St. Augustine's local news.
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0: sunshine, partly sunny at times. There may be a pop-up shower or thunderstorm, 89 to 93 this afternoon. East to southeast winds at 5 to 15. A few showers or storms tonight, mid-70s. Partly sunny with isolated showers or storms, 88 to 92 tomorrow. Partly cloudy, middle to upper 70s tomorrow night. And lots of sunshine Memorial Day with isolated showers or storms, 88 to 92. I'm Precision Weather Meteorologist Ross Marley for St. Augustine's Local News.
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2: 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We don't need this. 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

0: Sunshine, partly sunny at times. There may be a pop-up shower or thunderstorm this afternoon. High temperatures will climb to 89 to 93. East to southeast winds at 5 to 15. Overnight tonight, a few showers or thunderstorms, mid-70s. Partly sunny with isolated showers or storms, 88 to 92 tomorrow. Partly cloudy tomorrow night, middle to upper 70s. Sunny with isolated showers or storms, 88 to 92 on Monday. 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I'm Precision Weather Meteorologist Russ Murley for St. Augustine's local news.
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0: sunshine, partly sunny at times. There may be a pop-up shower or thunderstorm, 89 to 93 this afternoon. East to southeast winds at 5 to 15. A few showers or storms tonight, mid-70s. Partly sunny with isolated showers or storms, 88 to 92 tomorrow. Partly cloudy, middle to upper 70s tomorrow night. And lots of sunshine Memorial Day with isolated showers or storms, 88 to 92. I'm Precision Weather Meteorologist Russ Marley for St. Augustine's Local News.
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0: Sunshine, partly sunny at times. There may be a pop-up shower or thunderstorm this afternoon. High temperatures will climb to 89 to 93. East to southeast winds at 5 to 15. Overnight tonight, a few showers or thunderstorms, mid-70s. Partly sunny with isolated showers or storms, 88 to 92 tomorrow. Partly cloudy tomorrow night, middle to upper 70s. Sunny with isolated showers or storms, 88 to 92 on Monday. 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I'm Precision Weather Meteorologist Russ Murley for St. Augustine's local news.
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0: Sunshine, partly sunny at times. There may be a pop-up shower or thunderstorm, 89 to 93 this afternoon. East to southeast winds at 5 to 15. A few showers or storms tonight, mid-70s. Partly sunny with isolated showers or storms, 88 to 92 tomorrow. Partly cloudy, middle to upper 70s tomorrow night. And lots of sunshine Memorial Day with isolated showers or storms, 88 to 92. I'm Precision Weather Meteorologist Russ Murley for St. Augustine's Local News.
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0: sunshine, partly sunny at times. There may be a pop-up shower or thunderstorm this afternoon. High temperatures will climb to 89 to 93. East to southeast winds at 5 to 15. Overnight tonight, a few showers or thunderstorms, mid-70s. Partly sunny with isolated showers or storms, 88 to 92 tomorrow. Partly cloudy tomorrow night, middle to upper 70s. Sunny with isolated showers or storms, 88 to 92 on Monday. 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I'm Precision Weather Meteorologist Russ Murley for St. Augustine's local news.
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13: This is The Beach.

0: sunshine, partly sunny at times. There may be a pop-up shower or thunderstorm, 89 to 93 this afternoon. East to southeast winds at 5 to 15. A few showers or storms tonight, mid-70s. Partly sunny with isolated showers or storms, 88 to 92 tomorrow. Partly cloudy, middle to upper 70s tomorrow night. And lots of sunshine Memorial Day with isolated showers or storms, 88 to 92. I'm Precision Weather Meteorologist Russ Murley for St. Augustine's Local News.
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0: Sunshine, partly sunny at times. There may be a pop-up shower or thunderstorm this afternoon. High temperatures will climb to 89 to 93. East to southeast winds at 5 to 15. Overnight tonight, a few showers or thunderstorms, mid-70s. Partly sunny with isolated showers or storms, 88 to 92 tomorrow. Partly cloudy tomorrow night, middle to upper 70s. Sunny with isolated showers or storms, 88 to 92 on Monday. 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I'm Precision Weather Meteorologist Russ Murley for St. Augustine's local news.
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0: sunshine, partly sunny at times. There may be a pop-up shower or thunderstorm, 89 to 93 this afternoon. East to southeast winds at 5 to 15. A few showers or storms tonight, mid-70s. Partly sunny with isolated showers or storms, 88 to 92 tomorrow. Partly cloudy, middle to upper 70s tomorrow night. And lots of sunshine Memorial Day with isolated showers or storms, 88 to 92. I'm Precision Weather Meteorologist Russ Murley for St. Augustine's Local News.
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0: sunshine, partly sunny at times. There may be a pop-up shower or thunderstorm this afternoon. High temperatures will climb to 89 to 93. East to southeast winds at 5 to 15. Overnight tonight, a few showers or thunderstorms, mid-70s. Partly sunny with isolated showers or storms, 88 to 92 tomorrow. Partly cloudy tomorrow night, middle to upper 70s. Sunny with isolated showers or storms, 88 to 92 on Monday. 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I'm Precision Weather Meteorologist Russ Murley for St. Augustine's local news.
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0: for tonight and into the overnight. It's going to be sultry, and we could have a round of showers or thunderstorm after about midnight. Lows in the mid-70s, and the rip current risk in the ocean is high. On Sunday, a little lower risk of rip currents. We'll have a mix of clouds and sun, and the best chance of any showers or thunderstorms in the afternoon. Highs will be near 90, and the heat index will be near 100. And for Memorial Day itself, more of the same, clouds and sun. Chance of a shower or thunderstorm after about 11 o'clock. Highs near 90. I'm meteorologist Anthony J. with Precision Weather on St. Augustine's Beach, 105.5.
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0: 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Tonight and overnight, rip current risk is high. We could have a thunderstorm after midnight, lows in the mid-70s. Mainly sunny on Sunday, very warm and humid, highs in the upper 80s to 90, feeling like 100. Could be a thunderstorm in the afternoon. And Memorial Day, clouds and sun expected, shower storm after 11 o'clock, highs near 90. I'm meteorologist Anthony J. with Precision Weather on St. Augustine's Beach, 105.5.
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0: for tonight and into the overnight. It's going to be sultry, and we could have a round of showers or thunderstorm after about midnight. Lows in the mid-70s, and the rip current risk in the ocean is high. On Sunday, a little lower risk of rip currents. We'll have a mix of clouds and sun, and the best chance of any showers or thunderstorms in the afternoon. Highs will be near 90, and the heat index will be near 100. And for Memorial Day itself, more of the same, clouds and sun. Chance of a shower or thunderstorm after about 11 o'clock. Highs near 90. I'm meteorologist Anthony J. with Precision Weather on St. Augustine's Beach, 105.5.
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0: 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Tonight and overnight, rip current risk is high. We could have a thunderstorm after midnight, lows in the mid-70s. Mainly sunny on Sunday, very warm and humid, highs in the upper 80s to 90, feeling like 100. Could be a thunderstorm in the afternoon. And Memorial Day, clouds and sun expected, shower storm after 11 o'clock, highs near 90. I'm meteorologist Anthony J. with Precision Weather on St. Augustine's Beach, 105.5.
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